0: what it ultimately ends up isn't nearly as impactful as the effort, the energy, and the love that put into making it that.
1: That's right.
0: And a lot of times when we sit back and we look at anything,
1: yeah,
0: when we evaluate anything, when we evaluate a product, yeah, a brand, a relationship,
1: yeah,
0: it's the thing that we're evaluating, mm-hmm, and not necessarily the process that people actually went through.

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1: 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Mais. 102.6. Música para respirar.

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0: When I'm down, I call God, who better to call? Ulterior motives, I'm fed up with y'all.
1: Estamos já do lado de cá do Milênio. Produção 2020, o projeto Dinner Party de Terrace Martin, Robert Glasper, Kamasi Washington, Washington e Ninth Wonder.

0: Better to call ulterior motives. I'm fed up with y'all. Fed up with y'all. Ulterior motives.
1: Yes, sir. We're back inside the dinner party. Slow grooves to make you move. We're gonna give you something to satisfy your ears. That's right, y'all. The dinner party. Let's go.
2: Mais oxigênio.

singer grows older, his conception goes a little deeper because he lives life and he understands what he's trying to say a little more. If a singer tries to find out what's happening in life, it gives him a better insight on telling the story of the song he's trying to sing.

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The prophets raise the age of information. When we hit the stage, go up like inflation. Leave their heart to fire like inflammation. Not an imitation, not a simulation. This innovation, this invitation, it's special for you.

0: I'm so thankful for the way you hustle well into November just to make days, weeks away something to remember. Thank you for the path you paved, all the moves you made, working well into the night and sleeping well into the day. I didn't understand before, but I'm understanding now. At times you gave what you ain't even have to give, and I still can't figure how we made it. But we made it. You made life possible for me. And I never saw God put that cape underneath our little tree, but goodness, he must have. And I just laugh. Oh man, I laugh at that picture. You make these days still worth getting into. Thank you.
1: You know I need you.
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Yeah. Come on. Have him happen. What you did. What you did. What you did. Stop.

0: Yo, what's up, Stamma? What's up, Stamma? What's going on, man?
1: Yo, we was up in the lab, man. Huh? Made this fat track, yo.
0: Oh, yeah?
1: Wide open, yo.
0: Well, I'm headed to the record store. Let's check it out.
1: Oh, yeah. You know, we going down there, too. Yeah, we can definitely listen to that.
0: All right, cool.
2: Yeah, it's banging, son.
0: I know it is.

They tried to take you, baby. Let me talk to you. See, it stands out on the highway, right? Like a creature from another time. Yo, check this out. See, it inspires the baby's questions. What's that? For their mothers.

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Nope, they weren't having it. They tried to kill it off. See, Gil and Brian said no. Oh, no.

No name for people to call small or colonize optimism. No name for inmate registries if they put me in prison. I sold the answers in linen, phantom under the threat. Then I'm riding in cities where niggas scared of the feds. There's a ghost on my bike, city labeled a bullet. He wrote the scriptures for living in all the ways that he couldn't. Gave up the profit for pennies, no taste of mystery put in. When labels ask me to sign, so my name don't exist. So many names don't exist. But in the Inglewood, and the trauma came with the rent. Only worldly possession I have is life.

You see, when you go blues once in the early 80s, we don't know it. We like the way we have a little something, have a little.

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It's our resistance to change that entertains the pain.

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0: mama tell me to get in the room because I was too young to be around the grown folks while they was, you know, getting a little drunk.
1: Oxigênio.

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And we all know, our individual GPS servers ain't gonna update themselves. Too many nerves.

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And that's where those old dead things come into taking up more space than you have to spare. Gambling on an emotional razor blade forged and daring oneself to see if we can get away

See, Franklin was watching everything you said, even down to a tiny detail like you treat me like a human being. So see, I've learned from personal experience that whatever you say you are, that's what you get. And if you say you're a man, now what's the difference between a man and a human being? See, you have to watch that. Somebody had this shoe on there.

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And now she's nowhere to be found. And now you have nowhere to go.

0: 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They seem to be coming nearer and nearer to us.
1: Yeah, they do, don't they?
0: Yeah, like they want you to make a bee.
1: I'll make a bee and I'll call it Sparkles.
0: Make it now, the bee, while it's going.
1: Loud, loud, loud, loud, loud, loud, loud, loud, loud, loud, loud, loud, loud, loud, loud, loud, loud, loud, loud, loud, loud, loud, loud, loud, loud, loud, loud, loud, loud, loud, loud, loud, loud, loud, loud, loud, loud, loud, loud, loud, loud, loud, loud, loud, loud, loud, loud, loud, loud, loud, loud, loud, loud, loud, loud, loud, loud, loud, loud, loud, loud, loud, loud, loud, loud, loud, loud, loud, loud, loud, loud, loud, loud, loud, loud, loud, loud, loud, loud, loud, loud, loud, loud, loud, loud, loud, loud, loud, loud, loud, loud, loud, loud, loud, loud, loud, loud, loud, loud, loud, loud, loud, loud, loud, loud, loud, loud, loud, loud, loud, loud, loud, loud, loud, loud, loud, loud, loud, loud, loud, loud, loud, loud, loud, loud, loud,